when you lock in with each other like that, then we were right close, and you know you had eye contact with each other, and you heard each other. And that's the way you just lock into it, you know. And once you locked into it, you had it going. When the horn started to hit, then you thought big band. And you just, to me, that was, hey, hit with the band. And that made the whole thing sound like it was exploding, you know.

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And that music was the basis, really the basis for all jazz rock almost, you know? And the drum parts were what we flipped out on, as much as anything. The way the drums, bass, guitar, keyboards, and vocals all work together, interlocking, you know? So I think that they were the music, you know? The rhythm is the music and the drums.

0: Damn, we're trying to make some money for my fam.
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0: Damn, we're trying to make some money for your fam.
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0: Damn, we're trying to make the money for the fam. Better scram if you ain't part of the plan. Better jam.
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Yes, we met you. Oh, Rosa Verona, Verona, yes, we met you. Oh, Rosa Verona, Verona.

Thinking I'm the lucky one, cause I was swaying with the change. Feeling the shame when the money comes, but I've been waiting it for days. So, and they would say when the others run, that she be waiting in the rain. Don't complain what the others done. I'll be the lucky one. Wish I could love you like I know I should.

They were saying I'm the lucky one, cause I was swaying with the change, feeling the shame when the money comes, but I've been waiting it for days, so, and they would say when the others run, that she be waiting in the rain, can't complain what the others done, I'll be the lucky one.

You hang the ground, your feet in the air. 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Your head will collapse, but there's nothing in it.

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Thank you.

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But who would know what the family first is? Till your dreams see three family hearses. Worst is, wouldn't mean to speak at the service. 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

isn't normalized. 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I'm sorta like, nothing is making sense in my awkward mind. 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

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I need a fire lit by the seaside. 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
1: Took the third time before I finally caught a name. 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It's the morning, the rain stopped falling and your girl stopped calling, but you're hoping that she calls again. 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And she's the only one I'm holding when the day's cold. 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Create a move on the new, on an ego place sold. 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

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Saying ain't nothing changed. 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Trust, cause ain't nothing changed.